0: Hey there, music lovers. Are you ready to groove to some fresh beats? Well, you're in luck because DJ Room Bad has got you covered with his amazing mix of freestyle, reggaeton, house, and Latin. Now, you might be thinking, where can I get my hands on this incredible mix? Well, all you need to do is hit that link in my bio and you'll be able to download it for free. Trust me, it's worth it. But that's not all. We're also asking you to follow us on our social media channels. By doing so, you'll be the first to know about our latest mixes, events, and more. So, what are you waiting for? Hit that follow button and let's get this party started. Thank you for your support, and we can't wait to share our music with you.
1: 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Enquanto você toma café ou leva as crianças para a escola, sai e entra de reunião, o Greenpeace também trabalha. Por um planeta melhor para você e sua família. E para garantir que centenas de espécies não sumam dos mares e nem da sua mesa. Faça a sua parte. Acesse greenpeace.org.br e conheça nosso trabalho. Greenpeace, de olho no planeta. O Greenpeace não aceita doações de empresas ou de governos, mas você pode colaborar.
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3: 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Let's go. Yeah, we own the night.
4: Elias Soares. Elias Soares.